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1: Exercise 实战演练。1. My pencil fell behind the chair.
2: 2. How do you feel after the movie?
1: 3. We are going to play basketball after school.
2: 4. We are going to play basketball behind the school.
1: 5. A secret door is behind the pictures.
0: 弟弟说 My pencil fell behind the chair.Fell behind the chair 指的是落到了椅子的后方。 Fell 这个字是 fall 的过去式，所以 fall behind the chair 掉在了椅子的后面。那么椅子后面当然是空间位置，所以我们要用 behind the chair。 Behind the chair 整句话就是 My pencil fell behind the chair。 第二句How do you feel after the movie? 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pictures。好了，那么赶快再一起练习一下。这些句子吧。
1: 1. My pencil fell behind the chair.
2: 2. How do you feel after the movie?
1: 3. We are going to play basketball after school.
2: 4. We are going to play basketball behind the school.
1: 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A secret door is behind the pictures.
3: Words and phrases